And I touched your face, narcotic mindful lace, Mary Jane. And I called your name like an addicted to cocaine, calls for

0: before you go, there's something I want you to have.
1: Oh, it's beautiful. But wait a minute, isn't this...
0: Shh. Yeah, yes it is.
1: But I thought the old lady dropped it into the ocean in the air.
0: Well, baby, I went down and got it for you.

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1: Super FM. Here's my key, philosophy. A freak like me just needs infinity.

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1: Yes! It is not that funny. That's not that funny.